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1: Rather be my phone, would you know? Jay, I odia, Miss Sanso at the number no air to Jabimo. Number no air 0538 52 82 52 0538 52 82 52. Also, obey me, Afra Abel MCCA, not Namidi for a slam pie at the amount. 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Obe phrase is here. 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
3: 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Said the idea said that telemano. 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Masterpiece of music, classical one by Austin.

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2: 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So to an amabar and would GDS or Bansua, a rather be more dancing. A running count on your case, oh, you should you, Amen.
0: A running count on your case.

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2: From which I show no, and son of Fissam, and so at me about whisked out to say, and just the local stories, no, and remember me, dear, so at me a cosua, and yes, some ketchup corner, and ra, and ra, and ra. Thomas took them in person, a kind of story crowd with you, so on a pay. Because some quote, you know, and ra, what chinna say, chess, or your hoof war, after say, and yes, some ketchup corner, what's the Argentina barco? 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
1: 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Now what media crack with you, Juma? We'll come as a IJ industrial area near CCC, oh, front of 0246-514855 and that's 0502350510 and ASIDA and ASCBS Supreme Roofing Industries Meko Angel Rock Heba Mix and Pan Fasoy was a loss of appetite. One more to intimidity, general body personal. When I'm Diana Ajaboso, a young Aja, when I'm Diana Etim Aboso, would a angel Rock Heba Mixer Etim Anom, joint personal, a Waposo Waposo, Wins Prince AOCC, Pals AOCOCO, Sabi Ajo to anyone, Etim Aboso, Wonum Rock Mixer, not Etimet to us here. Etim Adiamo, Romantism, one of no, Etim Etu, Samson Abema, Udrum Pamas, I want to be Majuma, may come for Angel Rocker Bamisa, Ebetmama Dua Kajinamo, now Etimadrum Pamo, now a Bajuma Bajuma, Angel Herba Rock Mesa, pharmaceutical shops and all, and herbal shops in Inara. When Sir Abbott Akabio, on first hand number way, 0244 719230, 0244 719230, and as a 0244 186612, 0244 186612. Angel Rock.
0: Oh, yes, yes, yes, Abrewa Beja said, who ye pa, because, then beba, and I said, Libidona, a beer from no, Masa, Angel Rock, Mr. Anonuma, and my Libidoni, Papa, Beman Sudie, and ye said, the doctor, Dauta, can I say, a bonus, Edema Beme Biano, and a super boy to my papa, papa, papa, papa, and I said, and ye kitwa quentino, ye quote na, ye didn't some no, and your Twitter, and now we are Real Madrid supporter and a sports ever your day Bakafra. Ha, Sunday, we are and no ACT. We are going to be a sports and call from an opaco menu. I had also money, a doom, maybe a Yamasumota and Tisada the other tier. Now, and summer and no, and so at my best say, and your national teams, no, now Omiya Makuma Ku 48, Omo and some course our tournament, out as an Ghana. And so I can a yes our country, sir. Omu etime qualified no. Sasia me kase akami no alchas miano no omu and abo final emma sa game no etime cos sun and susa. Yebo 10 and 40 dear nemo mehono ayana and seda en yaman fosa eka first and second no and atesano ebetime kosu aya la roya and it abia celesti cano aya santina omu and asana team no and it as a spin and ebesia emma sa game no and so et Kosua, you don't want some known, and they met for Enra Gamer, and Kosna, and England, Omo, and it just Argentina, and Asia, England, Timno, and any cat to watch any kind, Anthony Gordon, and a two Santano, Ose Gono, Nangan, Funny Fusa, Baby, a Juma Nasino, Asia Nessa, and Omuko Guatre, and Argentina Timno, Aya Pusumuno, a Canon. Ama oye tua sister, ekubas Argentina, Enzo Ntatiye, Enzari se aye Englander, Enye tes Enzo Fernandez, Enafi Lautaro Martinez, Enebo Tugosno, Enzo Ntatimedema, Argentina team within 7 minutes, Enasa Tugosno, Enzo Ntatimebaya, yet is our story, you know, Enemete for Jetianese, Aye Lionel Messi, and a gentleman of the matter, and no Ecoso, I was a Martinimoa, yet is our story, no, and your student Messi, a gentleman of the matter, no, Unim Sase Jokun Aguero, and a present award, no, Edema Messi, and I'm so on Nua, Esia Kain, and Matas Inga Nasa Timno, and Matas Enra, now I was a Messi, no, and some the presenters award, no, Edema Nasa Aguero, a presenters award, no, Edema Messi, and a dear sweet me across my banner, so, Name the Ninsam, no, and so Edia Twitter, now Enra Martin, now and one was a game near Cosinon. Unim sir, not just a year even came, and so that me the two teams on to sir, a cross England, a two at any kind, and no a 55th minute, and as I go no, and so that me a tortina, a free sad time no, a cross sad time now, England my no, a conceded second goal, and just any Lautaro Martinez winner no, and the 92nd minute, and as I game no, and as I go no tortina, Unim says within sad time no, Argentina about 88%, and England and so about 12%. Omu kwetire samasa edu mrebinon. Na tese England fono efre tire wa enfi. Atese na ha day ese England ni Argentina ese kai na ayo Thomas Tuchel and so na many team no a defender sa England man okay 2018. Omu drew semi final omu ni Croatia omu di ka take lead. And a Croatia better here, and some that is England, and run so almost up taking later. And your Croatia, my no, ever is England. Omunabe, the only teamer in the 21st century. Sir, you do final, and so I watch as a water pool. No, I said first, Gonia Matiasano, and Prama Kuma Kumiano, and no, that is England. A Binsita, Omo, and it is a Tima, Omo Atres Adena, and no, it is a Jeffrey Oba. Yet is our story, no, and from that team, you are two teams, sir. I just obey, you know, and no, I don't know. Now, Thomas Tuchel. Be born in the Abuja Jam Show. Now, Thomas Tuchel and the Kobusans or Penny. Now, about the same, and not to say, who's your kind, Adia Tess and Tina. Dodo na fu se o wo better players. E de chan chentina o de yenye mesin film. And I'm saying, Messi, dear, if you are saying, don't want to say, only the greatest of all time, and so there was a so, NT minus Messi, no, oh, a better team, and the chair Argentina, NT Ayadai, and I'll take a leader, Okoko Guetre, one who, and so take his decision on, coach, and say, one who, no, no, now, also, an opportunity, sir. On some cook, go to the beam or best cook, go to the beam. Now, I see him from Twitter and some that say, just was the England ball tournament to Emino? Way, and it just said the best game out of England. Abonni, I say, hey, coach, assemble, I cannot say, I am Mian America. Matt, I am born and run on England, Matt, England, mine on. I started tournament, you know, you more much to be said that I just had the best gamer in a national team, you know, and so at me a bar, you this our story, you know, and so let me a Twitter, and mama so much me a day, now Sissi America say, and yeah, Argentina, omi national team, you know, onim say semi-final, omu lusu bita, I just said 1930, omu say USA, 1986, omu say Belgium, 1990, omu say Italy, 2014, Omisha Netherlands, 2018, and I said, and yet 2022, Omisha Croatia, and 2026, Omu Asha England, into a year 6 out of 6, out as I know, and Argentina, I had this astro, you know, and so let him your Twitter, and Rata Omuko, a Yapuno, a year dressing room, no, celebration be what, and run. Argentina players, you know, Omu a celebrity, and maybe as you know, et me Kosua. Yeah, this is a story, you know. And they met for Nassau Sassina. Yeah, they are Twitter, say, and non, it's an islander. A Cuba, say, England, and it's a Argentina. Omu El Cono, na, eh, dear. Omidia Tosun, eh, Malvinas. Na, Yasinra, it's Argentina, Plessy. And the banner, El Rusted, and more. And it's a Saltimer. Omu El Winiano. And I'm quite banana pierre, and muchas assassino, and your mutia into some Britain, Massa, Yara, Moncopa Massa, MSI, Castle Sassote, Ebeco Edema, Argentina, Umu and Asatimno, and I'm a political message, and almost no, Etimani Baya, Gadisasto, you know, and your Twitter, Saltima, a true England, and a snare antemno, out as a God save the king, Emessa. Now, Argentina supporters in El Huru, and on Ayatasan. Aye, England for an national anthem, no, Altus Omu Romnum, Omu Yano, and Omusa Casa, what, when would it be? I know, our Wemunum, not as a Uya England, ain't Muru, Muru, our Tess San Simo, ain't Jacoba Sanum, na Argentina, Omu as supporters, no, and so El Hurria, Yadis Astorino, and some Latimia Twitter, Lionel Messi, Unim, sir, Messi, Abetimia, the second player, Ewa Yasin. At us about 3 finals, sir. Ninina no was tate and some that timidamani team. Oya dea, Namia to my Sunday Messi. So when Prankwandia, Abestatis Agema, and on Abacoso, and I'm Sakafu, and a decay, and some that timia, and my sister make us a Leo Messi, and some Nababaya Sarakoda. Yadis our story, you know, and your tutor Leona Messi, so sister make us in. Was said 33 goals and assists at a World Cup. After said Mbappe and Edison Ntimesi, Etienne Makuma 2 8 goals and assists. And on Anitas Defuno Bar, Yadis House Story, you know, and some that in your Twitter, Lionel Scaloni say, Young Fantu just a DA and a Messi, and a DM. Now, who wasted what you say, sir? Or you're the greatest of all time. DA and a Messi and your DM. Now, boy, did the Costa, I bet yes, here, and say, or the greatest of all time. And DA and a Messi and your DM, and a Uro not the supporter with Yemeno. Also, bet yes, yes, sir. Messi, eh, the greatest of all time. Only be a DM, Messi non, Upo, Umpo, one on, and the greatest, and no, and it is a defruoba. Yadu was some non, and yet to the doom, Remino. Now, I had a wife from a tinisuo, I was dancing him, and I'm said tears of joy, and so I yet to my, and I'm saying, oh, money now, and so much myself to find her, artists are known, and it's a fruoba. Yadu was some non, Twitter, and some dorsal. Messi say, Monquasepo, Mua Mose, Yem, Ed Momono. 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
2: We just gotta hope Spain just delivers, bro. That's the only thing. Lamine Yamal, brother, you got a lot of weight on your shoulders. Lamine Yamal, this message is for you. Lock in, please. Por favor, Lamine. Por favor.
3: Angel.
2: Lock in, brother. 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That's my message. Don't play, Lamine. Just go. Just win. Win against Argentina World Cup final, Lamine. Please. Please, Lamine. Please, Lamine. Save me, Lamine Yamal. Save me. Save me from disaster. I can't deal with this with another year. If Messi win the World Cup again, I don't know what I can say as a Ronaldo fan. I can't say anything. I can't say nothing. So, Lamine Yamal, save us Ronaldo fans. Angel.
1: Lami yama bejiano, lami yama jankwa bejien. Abusia braso say atena say live on Angel 96.1. Nedi afisa ma yabu abu anu nana payi. 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Yafransa WB United. 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
1: 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Etim Edi Tucha, na anapai me confirm Etim Edi Amo, said that just ended Ghana Premier League. One of the best midfielders in is Salim Adams. 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Woman clubs 18 como Wamon Chasa Benjamin Asari Woman Sam Namunto Betimaton Bueno Amano etimia cono crebia any more day to manomo. I would you might also live an angel 96.1 not Sudanese national team goalkeeper. Your friends are Mongid El New. I am Nabrante France Abu Zaid Salman. Sabre club of France Mediama, Wamu Etimia confirme, the son of Abrante France Abu Zaid Salman, Oba Kaiser 2025, Afcono, Yakuana goalkeeper, Wano, and Anoa, the number one, Adama Sudanese national team, and Samuel Dorso, Nemum Ebrane co offer Yentia, a G.

0: about this, which is let us sit without media, because that's what we do for everybody. And they said, no. The media must be in. We said, no. Our practice has always been that for these independent constitutional bodies, we don't hear them at plenary, and we don't do it before the cameras. And they said we had set a precedent by inviting the media to participate the last time we invited the governor to answer questions regarding the cost of the office building of the Bank of Ghana.
1: Okay, so we are a majority leader, Honorable Mahama Yar'Adua, and leader of government business in parliament. Or say, EC, boss, NHIA, any woman can come home be a while, mobile parliament.
2: I said, common fund
1: administrator, and the other day, it be more. I said the media came out on yarn and TNCBI, security reasons, the interest of the country near the day. In Tinian decided say, no, in camera. And T. Oh, who the NTR was a minority new bufusa, no more work out because practice.
2: The other side, yes, only earlier besides, so Sapapanan Sabna or Baba can never be a Nimusema Wabonte. Nan said, Jophon be crying, you might be cry, carry their stories, and I say, or ba na ye ma central for etnemu a na edien ya na sesa ana ono so abema sa ensem wi ya obeka say wi ba wi ma montrem wi kura ba ye ma montrem wi kura ba. Another side that question am wo ma minority yes e kwadwoni ni nuamo so e ba so mo so chinchi omo ma central for entnemu no ana mo adom kuma no motnemu wi na mo wi na de mpese mo discuss bia wa abonten say papa ne ba wa beka wi wa beka wi wa beka wi ya eno so na ke say bi bia na ohun. Now, Edan can say, they say, because almost a mumma a dom a central for antinamono. Edan and Anke be here free mu. Say, an answer, and can central for antinamono said, Om Kamoman central for antinamono, papa and Samona, or beba and someone be busanani or becano, you or deba mamma. Kaumun to me for marble and team be chilimuana. Ah, there's a chinchin, I just can central for nana de bebana. These are all politics. A part of politics in our mu plino. Both sides in us all moye, a bibi or moye. It is a presence and joy for be a part of San Kumuya Becoso. I'm saying a moment and joy then, yes, and Tanahadia. What them no mutia? There won't be a home by it. Is I no pay? So go make to me the information about one. Tell me from no much to you.
1: Sir, AB, I don't know. $2.1 billion now, yeah, can
2: almost say, no, my dear, yeah, that you change our because some babies are man actually, or children are and toy assume. But when I'm man to the moon, send in common course or no, because they say I'm mutual man to one person or moya, no moya, or my cousin or moya. So it's a politics and I thought that baby at the height and I almost did Bruno. The business analyst ewaha ano pay or chese cabinet akwa se tam omo se mining lease say ya kase company bi kwame ya di abepo Johnson ama kwame ya J mining firm say ometu ne bia mfie se ne di ama no na say kan yetimi mu obi 50 years obi 100 years enai die omo se obi e no ebe ma na bro 20 years. Yeah, the amount, the number of years, and also 20 years. If you walk on, we lease in the bank expire. Not just a way apply. Now, I buy a rese. What's a fata? Say, the bema one, I say, yes, I'm from my one. Now, as some way, as some here, papa, company be a friend is ZPay. One more, I'm a disical from on a banner. Bibri ZPay soon on the faba. Now, and one more, you may be in a home bank, say, so my license, you know. Yeah, Jeff from Zan, say, quite a more fast you, my Jumano. Kwame, if you're not signing, and I say, we buy. Se ye jom line say mo nya adwuma ni bibo na me bi kwa cho cho
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1: 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Yes, Radi Yankupon is Radi Manapa. Swami Police Station, Angel. Station Officer, Mr. Ampa, ne mame.
2: Mr. Ampa, mammy.
1: I was a picture back one and a mamma, and that's him. Ah, Swami Station Officer, ne Mr. Ampa, ne mamma, no. I Radi the affair back with the accounting film. Mamma, yada was it.
2: Only no mamma, so
1: papa, wow, prosy, ya no more fair, or you know, said the name. Aye, yada was it, pa, what's a yen shit out?
2: Oh, no, mam.
0: No mistakes, sir. Now, I'm a on crow. I'm Elia. Now, we police for us. What can we in our time? TA, what down for? Personal say, we must have a police for what I can promo branching or say, and penning for no any young ones and no moon day no moon branching or Missy Simua Deno. Once I know podcast or moon branching or Missy Simua Day. Or say, personal say, ask Sister Amma for me.
1: I'm a children, Musa, police, be I a police. 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
0: ya
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0: it
2: is already 1 year
0: plan. Now, a man for a more constituency, a muni representative, and that's a good question. So, me only when I can with me, I then I may hear, say, Nanka or Becato, so say, Yam might be not a month in Macaho, and I am trained for be a 2 month
2: near information
0: time. Nay, I'm ready, you busy. But I say, now, what can be a moon at the horse answer, young train? It is a fear, Nasana. And I say you pray who 2 months American so I ye ye because be anna omu take a decision be and they are not watching Uncuano. Now by said who soon
2: no
0: by election. Good, ya bo mine. It's a yes a my own time kaka, but till when? That is the question.
2: Okay.
0: Till when?
2: But me did say free sabri ya air con enche obetiti court cases. Obe unse enche bia. So more me ye citizen ewoho. Inti memra se be ni be se ini. Untimi representative of parliament, yes, sir. Natures a tieti amenso me right so into court to indetermine, say, Yanko Tuaba, na say, yeah,
0: yeah.
2: Me did this and no court to make parliament, say, undeclare seat in vacant, na inquire by election.
0: Right.
2: Unti a train, ye train that day by minimum say, be a NTBR. You better be free at 7 o'clock.
0: That's right.
2: Meba, and your name, Mr. Bachem, for a prof, and a airborne como, a studios, I see. Meba, CCA,
0: right.
2: Or voice, and also, I see. Obey to me, I send all the amaya, 0246677566, 0246677566. Issues are Yabobosunin, no, obey to me, I send the. Also, I drink your home at the Amaya.
0: I'll be raising concern now. Can't voice notes and or take voice notes to see a boy and
2: I'm signing technical challenge.
0: Yes, Ramu in your technical challenge, Kakra. If you did not a buy a de bono problem, Kakra, a buy interfering a Timmy are resolving. Tin and signing and then Ramma with them voice note by a Timmy mono. We did more fan chair in Missisica and I must send ya a Timu. It's more fan chair and that dear no. So I think I will send ya and don't acquire me a bon number to amount of send a bra. 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
0: 12 Ghana cedis
2: and be be from 6000 to 24000 Ghana cedis
0: e ye papa kwame
2: ye be fine
0: e ye pass
2: the bank of Ghana for the kind e be can asem
0: say anopay sanchiri mu waje bre enra e buy ye na me say ah this is good news because and banks no be still okwa or mobile request or be demanded for Ghana card and sana be at the crono ya yama is who Ghana card wa say a forex bureau crown so almost sa miami and bibi and ne okwa or my intin say I was a photocopy semono suni a jumanesi war ya check cra ya check because bibia why ya yewi it will borrow hona and be our inside is the first way so who this is what I was information
2: and now the crown number no trimoye
0: why I was saying ya bibia amount
2: and the institutions no monson signing up on monko signing up because it is one ya me ba office na so catch them say mean sign coffee and coffee Ghana card mra
0: and confirm try na kwame omo mfa omo Ghana card number no into omutim eno so hia but because be we recall na ma ba busa Ghana card number obo a pepa na eno ano na nti na ma obi o munim say number 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
1: Efie biasenia MTN ba Ghana. 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

0: Shimu a for *530# and now come by MTN app no so. 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
1: The sound of revival has risen. The call is unmistakable. God is once again drawing his people into a deeper encounter with him. The Signs and Tokens Conference 2026 is here. This gathering is for everyone who longs more for God and is ready to experience his tangible presence. Join us from Sunday 19 July to Sunday 26 July 2026 at the Power Cathedral, IPT Junction, Esuebua, Kumasi, Ghana, for 8 life transforming days filled with worship, prayer, prophetic encounter, miracles, and supernatural manifestation. Host Prophet Victor Kusibuate. Theme: His Presence. Daily schedule: Morning Glory, 5 a.m. Leadership Seminar, 9 a.m. Prophetic Lunch, 12 p.m. Evening Encounter, 5 p.m. Ministering in Song, Kwekute. Mercy Chinwo, Nigeria. Diana Hamilton. Team Eternity. Jesus saves us, nobody can say no. And the Power Choir. Passes will be available at Pampaso every evening at 4 p.m. Signs and Tokens Conference 2026. In his presence, lives are transformed and tokens revealed.
2: Me say me fie ni reya edru no moso no de na to plan so nanso me nya contractor papa no di menim di me ko CBS no wada roma tie din ni BMO CBS Supreme Industries na obo me fie ne so ma men for 10 years now me roof no osioto owiabo all weather etim de etim na enoku new
3: CBS de every bra me me say e be ya contractor yi wo bia ni ho a me di CBS products aye adwuma ma na won kan fo me say chance pa ya de board anso Lonspan, Galvanize, Alozinc, and your metal trust is it.
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2: CBS Wakra, Kumasi so, your Asia industrial area, or Ben CCC.
3: We bet me so afraid your PPR woman the baba. 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

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Ame Mwa Baso, Ane Obejo for Echitu, Mrs. Star, Pesi Ladi. 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
1: Don't ever send you me.
0: Goro boys, Ninja, I'm Mubua, Mumu, my accreditation. We have Goro boy into accreditation, Kwa Yabi. Who talk, why I'm a Biana. What was a Ghana football is in safe hands. Baby, I better Kura Unibi. What's a Ghana football is in safe hands? Send your personal interest. A common net deal with Tina now, yes, I'm all busy, Kajani. No names are saying, Madame for crowd them was adding the bag, you could see here. Madame Funan soon a Nigerian Adam Fusika no Mukabom, $3,500 US.
1: Okay, me just send you more details.
0: Bear 45,000 Ghanas do the Ghana. Cocker to work
1: on the Ghana say ye. Where is Kerry Jammy? Who did you pay? Who can obey?
0: Or did the
1: cat
0: for the
1: Achetia? Who did you okay, we don't do the Yamay Admaster Macan on the 1st of August, the Yenibasu. Swam and 20, and was your 4 hours and touch a mompata, and in your anom, ma, and a yakin, yes, sifra, a quenya was wasu, biase, yame aduma, on the 1st, and a yenibas was and touch a mompata, Nesia can be at the bent, mom, when you swam and 3 webia, a was and touch a mompata, nay, you know, a basso in Jenny and Shenoso, never be antimicos.
2: Okay, to the middle, Saint Tia Brasso, I am sorry, na bibia hobia, and so to me about breaking news, no, and so, but before you just say, a year back on so I say about 2 days here. I just ketwa. 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

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Afonomy from the camp of Brother Sammy. Where your latest song. 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Michael, who be our abla boom. 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We didn't go on the other way. 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

0: 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A radin said out. 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You hear knee free, as soon free, winning free. Throat move free. Me so yo brema UGC wa diabetes ayo ya re bia ha obi ano. 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until something happen start again believe again do it again so we have to take risk so do yemu 240 days Jesus say I have to take risk. One day, you shall surely overcome. Oko for neti say, Bibia wako de, and one mamma ra, but so I am a femuntino. Or so the co program corner, my men tonuma, we could take it back, no so. Bibila babe, you could have a pay shoe, who? 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Hey! 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

0: I am power queen up and a cajon. 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
0: 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Nancy Abanasa, one Timan defending a home, the pine of Chrome Four Chrome Four, where my boss, where my boss, and Timpa and Wano. A channel, a bear better set on your Chrome Four near Sidon, a definition, a chum. And two son a pa, say young upon or more at home. One foul born in Chow. What tin and him and Chow? Not one June film was too near Sam and I felt think of Bonnie Moon. Sir, and Emma now we are Bowers who are and found Sika when ya. What the Padia when ya? I be how are you? Now be prepared, say what you charge your Tinipa bia onama, I say we are gentle. Say, I slippers and a show crampuna, I saw pie gentle. Say, I a tad in a show, I saw pie gentle. Now, your appearance in account to baby, I will call beer account to me and your appearance na eh, beer, kaba now, and get different story.
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0: 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The chair quiet ewa quadier. See what quadier police station. 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Abrisabi to our mefa pa at 12:05. Ninchemu pe bone soundboard say a siwa. V3 AME Zion Church. The fire prophetess, Mama Vic. The picture ebo soundboard and also. Ahoye V3 Junction. For soundboard in Chemu pe. 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All night. The special seer and I do not do. Copem Memenda Ahmachet no nine. Antifaka, Nessie Quadia Police Station. 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But all night in Ibi, Nabayanshura. What about Ubetima Fred now? Names of Mammy Edin Kumo 0242-789-905. The fire prophetess, Mama Vic. Could there be actually a counseling and a panel on Crow Copem area to me?
1: Angel.
0: Me kwe de na me kanfu Angel Rock Misha. 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Ana se bra Angel FM fro bra so ra se. 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
2: Ta continue.
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Robert Richard Appiah Terrier Newton. The month of July, young poor BCSU, now before we should have what it. Newton and I'm Council Eba, Sabotre, Pompine, and Sin Yankopon, said already Tremashemu, now Buami. Prophet Richard Appiah Terrier Newton. I know Anna Aquasimica, Media Sorry, Yamia Duma, the best angel. Hallelujah. 96.1, and I watch it at Wasso.

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1: Yo, what's up? 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See you, baby. And y'all listening to DJ Gazi. Let's go.
2: Hey, yo, this is your boy, Minister.
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A beneath and yes, a for ready, what in a maba between ye. A born a junon do up and see mamma come out on some pepper elvia. Abusia, aye, angel. 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Nana Boachi, I don't remember any. If you sabre, copy me say about our matching, no numpe pepe. Easy Jenny cry. With that Juada, Cusida, Yokosiada. One fan free Sura Mawa, Untimin yet, and yet better cry. Mr. Kuba Buweni, but die a genuine man, you may do. Possibly soon, you know, and you come back to the of end. You want to do your fun of a bar, much bar, not you not care better. Sir, I hope you call a royal Pentecostal Palace Church as we are. Kumase, German, sir, Kumase, Abrepo, Bruni Krumope, you've been cemetery, you know, you've been seeing any someone fooling a yard, so the boom, someone fooling in a bar, sorry, yes, Samaya or so bar, sorry. Someone fooling in our baby, and you better class. Oh, my, and you better class. Sabbath, you ever cross off for your coming out, Quabba, and our bully Jesse come up. You say, Okubo basketball.